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0: National Weather Service in Jackson has issued a severe thunderstorm warning for Jasper County in east central Mississippi, southeastern Smith County in central Mississippi, southwestern Clark County in east central Mississippi, eastern Covington County in southeastern Mississippi, northern Jones County in southeastern Mississippi, until 8:30 p.m. Central Daylight Time. At 7:32 p.m. Central Daylight Time, a severe thunderstorm was located near Stringer, or near Bass Springs, and is nearly stationary. Hazard, 60 miles per hour wind gusts and quarter-size hail. Source, radar indicated. Impact, hail damage to vehicles is expected. Expect wind damage to roofs, siding, and trees. 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

National Weather Service in Jackson has issued a severe thunderstorm warning for northeastern Lincoln County in south-central Mississippi, southern Capaya County in central Mississippi, until 8:45 p.m. Central Daylight Time. At 7:44 p.m. Central Daylight Time, a severe thunderstorm was located near Wesson or near Brookhaven, moving southeast at 10 miles per hour. Hazard, 60 miles per hour wind gusts and quarter-size hail. Source, radar indicated. Impact, hail damage to vehicles is expected. Expect wind damage to roofs, siding, and trees. Locations impacted include Brookhaven, Hazlehurst, Wesson, Beauregard, Lloyd Star, Martinsville, and Glancy. For your protection, move to an interior room on the lowest floor of a building.

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0: National Weather Service in Jackson has issued a severe thunderstorm warning for southeastern Rankin County in central Mississippi, Simpson County in central Mississippi, northwestern Smith County in central Mississippi, southern Scott County in central Mississippi, until 9:15 p.m. Central Daylight Time. At 8:15 p.m. Central Daylight Time, a severe thunderstorm was located over Taylorsville, or 11 miles southwest of Bass Springs, moving northwest at 20 miles per hour. Hazard, 60 miles per hour wind gusts and quarter-size hail. Source, radar indicated. Impact, hail damage to vehicles is expected. Expect wind damage to roofs, siding, and trees. This severe thunderstorm will be near Mize around 8:20 p.m. Central Daylight Time. Martinville around 9 p.m. Central Daylight Time. For your protection, move to an interior room on the lowest floor of a building.
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3: 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What we consider a catastrophic accident. 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You're going to be going to doctor's appointments. You're going to be trying to get back to normal. That's where we come into play. 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

0: National Weather Service in Jackson has issued a severe thunderstorm warning for northern Jasper County in east central Mississippi, southern Newton County in east central Mississippi, northeastern Smith County in central Mississippi, southeastern Scott County in central Mississippi, until 9:30 p.m. Central Daylight Time. At 8:36 p.m. Central Daylight Time, a severe thunderstorm was located near Pineville, or 9 miles north of Bay Springs, moving south at 10 miles per hour. Hazard, 60 miles per hour wind gusts and quarter-size hail. Source, radar indicated. Impact, hail damage to vehicles is expected. Expect wind damage to roofs, siding, and trees. Locations impacted include Newton, Hickory, Lake, Montrose, Lawrence, Garlandville, Rose Hill, and Roberts. For your protection, move to an interior room on the lowest floor of a building.
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National Weather Service in Jackson has issued a severe thunderstorm warning for eastern Leake County in central Mississippi, northern Newton County in east central Mississippi, southwestern Kemper County in east central Mississippi, south central Winston County in east central Mississippi, northeastern Scott County in central Mississippi, Neshoba County in east central Mississippi, northwestern Lauderdale County in east central Mississippi, until 9:45 p.m. Central Daylight Time. At 8:46 p.m. Central Daylight Time, a severe thunderstorm was located near Pearl River, moving southeast at 15 miles per hour. Hazard, 60 miles per hour wind gusts and quarter-size hail. Source, radar indicated. Impact, hail damage to vehicles is expected. Expect wind damage to roofs, siding, and trees. Locations impacted include Philadelphia, Carthage, Pearl River, Union, Collinsville, Walnut Grove, Quijada, Redwater, Tucker, Standing Pine, Sebastopol, Damascus, Neshoba, Renfro, Liberty, Burnside, Daleville, Forestdale, Stallo, and Maliwaya. 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

0: National Weather Service in Jackson has issued a severe thunderstorm warning for southeastern Lee County in central Mississippi, Newton County in east central Mississippi, southwestern Kemper County in east central Mississippi, eastern Scott County in central Mississippi, Neshoba County in east central Mississippi, western Lauderdale County in east central Mississippi, until 11 p.m. Central Daylight Time. At 9:38 p.m. Central Daylight Time, a severe thunderstorm was located over Madden, for 10 miles southwest of Pearl River, moving south at 10 miles per hour. Hazard, 60 miles per hour wind gusts and quarter-size hail. Source, radar indicated. Impact, hail damage to vehicles is expected. Expect wind damage to roofs, siding, and trees. 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

0: The National Weather Service in Jackson has issued a severe thunderstorm warning for southwestern Lee County in central Mississippi, Rankin County in central Mississippi, northern Smith County in central Mississippi, Scott County in central Mississippi, east central Hinds County in central Mississippi, southeastern Madison County in central Mississippi, until 11:30 p.m. Central Daylight Time. At 10:12 p.m. Central Daylight Time, a severe thunderstorm was located over Ludlow, or 14 miles north of Morton, moving south at 10 miles per hour. Hazard, 60 miles per hour wind gusts and quarter-size hail. Source, radar indicated. Impact, hail damage to vehicles is expected. Expect wind damage to roofs, siding, and trees. 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
10: My job at the time of the incident was a buggy puller for the factory that I worked at. And there was a pallet, there was a strap on it, like the tie-down strap they didn't take off. And when I got it, I stumbled, I fell back and broke my wrist. I couldn't believe it happened. The older I was, and they say, I've always heard it's gonna take longer to get to heal back. I'm just like, I need to get back to work. At the time, me and my wife was talking. I says, no, we need to find, when we decided to hire a lawyer, we need to find a hire. And I said, well, let's try Mama Justice, because I always heard good things about her. 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I would recommend them in a heartbeat. I'm glad I called them when I did, because they have helped me out. Took a lot of fears, especially at the time when I was having issues with workman's comp. And when they took over, it eased my pain.
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12: Tonight, there may be a spotty shower or two, but for the most part, we're just cooling down. Temperatures will head to the upper 70s after midnight, and then we'll clear out

going into Friday morning. Now for your Friday, first half of the day, perfectly sunny, but it will get hot quickly. We'll climb to 100 in the afternoon, and then we'll have some pop-ups. I'm meteorologist Matt Stindridge.

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0: Do-gooders come in all walks of life. 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

0: It is that time of year where we are back into the swing of things. School has started, schedules have changed, and where are we going to find the time? Hey, it's Tracy Lee. Totally understand that things are crazy this time of year. 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
3: Tonight, there may be a spotty shower or two, but for the most part, we're just cooling down. Temperatures will head to the upper 70s after midnight, and then we'll clear out going into Friday morning. Now, for your Friday, first half of the day, perfectly sunny, but it will get hot quickly. We'll climb to 100 in the afternoon, and then we'll have some pop-ups. I'm meteorologist Matt Stindridge.

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0: Do-gooders come in all walks of life. 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
6: Tonight, there may be a spotty shower or two, but for the most part, we're just cooling down. Temperatures will head to the upper 70s after midnight, and then we'll clear out going into Friday morning. Now, for your Friday, first half of the day, perfectly sunny, but it will get hot quickly. We'll climb to 100 in the afternoon, and then we'll have some pop-ups. I'm meteorologist Matt Stindridge.

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0: Do-gooders come in all walks of life. 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
4: Tonight, there may be a spotty shower or two, but for the most part, we're just cooling down. Temperatures will head to the upper 70s after midnight, and then we'll clear out going into Friday morning. Now, for your Friday, first half of the day, perfectly sunny, but it will get hot quickly. We'll climb to 100 in the afternoon, and then we'll have some pop-ups. I'm meteorologist Matt Stindridge.

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3: Tonight, there may be a spotty shower or two, but for the most part, we're just cooling down. Temperatures will head to the upper 70s after midnight, and then we'll clear out going into Friday morning. Now, for your Friday, first half of the day, perfectly sunny, but it will get hot quickly. We'll climb to 100 in the afternoon, and then we'll have some pop-ups. I'm meteorologist Matt Stindridge.

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0: Do-gooders come in all walks of life. 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
3: Tonight, there may be a spotty shower or two, but for the most part, we're just cooling down. Temperatures will head to the upper 70s after midnight, and then we'll clear out going into Friday morning. Now, for your Friday, first half of the day, perfectly sunny, but it will get hot quickly. We'll climb to 100 in the afternoon, and then we'll have some pop-ups. I'm meteorologist Matt Stindridge.

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I've got some good news. It's Friday. That's good news, right? Hey, it's Tracy Lee, US 96.3. Hope your morning's gotten off to a great start. Thank you so much for making us a part of it. Here's John Morgan, Skid Myself.

0: Insiders, Pretty Little Poison, your hometown country, US 96.3. Hey, I'm Tracy Lee. Just a heads up, I feel like I say this every day. In August, for sure. We are under a heat advisory again today. Temp's going to be over 100 degrees. It is so hot and disrespectful outside. And I know August usually is, but even this seems a little extreme. I'll tell you what else is a little extreme. Pet parents. And I say that as a pet parent. I am out of control with my dogs. But I saw something online that disturbed me. There's a high number of people, in my opinion, that would try their dog's food just out of curiosity. Like 16%. There were 23% of dog owners said they had tried their dog's food just to see what it tasted like. 23%. That's almost 1 in 4. 1 in 4 of us have eaten our dog's food just to see what it tastes like. Let me tell you something. I love my dogs. They lick me in the face. They sleep in the bed with me. But I'm not eating their food. I'm just not doing it. Even though there's some beef stew that you open from a can that does smell like Alpo, I'm not eating their food. I love my dogs and I will read the ingredients, but I'm not eating their food. I'm not doing it. I don't know if I'm trying to convince myself or I'm trying to convince you, but I'm just not doing it. Would you? Oh my gosh, no.
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Good morning, I'm Tracy Lee. Have you gotten in for that tailgate package yet? Dr. Pepper, Stephen Wilson Jr. from Big Loud Records, a massive tailgate package. Okay, that's all right if you hadn't. I'll tell you how. Give me a couple of songs on US 96.3.

0: That is Ty Myers. He is going to be at the Brandon Amphitheater. I think in October is when he's coming. That show is selling very, very well. He's very popular with the young country audience. My gosh, don't try this at home, kids. I am a professional. Thank goodness it is Friday. Okay, how would you like to get in on the ultimate tailgate package? 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
6: Good morning. It is a dry start out there across central Mississippi, and most of the day looks dry. It'll be hot, too. We'll top out near 100 degrees this afternoon. Feel like temperatures up to 110. More heat alerts in place. Then just watch out for an isolated pop-up later this evening. I'm meteorologist Matt Standridge.

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Luke Combs has done a lot of stuff. He's pretty much an icon. But what he is doing today is gaining him celebrity with his kids. We'll explain in US 96.3's Trending right after.

0: 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Hey, I'm Tracy Lee. I think there are some things on a list that you have to do before you know you are an icon. Let's just say he's an icon.
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0: Luke Combs is officially a Disney character. Like, how cool is this? He makes his voice acting debut today on the season 5 premiere of the Disney Channel series Big City Greens. He plays a country singer, Rusty Twang, and he sings a new song called Watch Out for the Greens. Listen to this. Luke said having three little boys at home who love Disney just made this an opportunity that was hard to pass up. He said this will be way cooler in their eyes than anything else I've done. How cool is that, though, to be, like, immortalized as a Disney character? I always think that's the coolest thing. Congratulations, Luke Combs. That's what's trending on your hometown country, US 96.3.
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Dan and Shay, Bigger Houses, US 96.3. Good morning. I'm Tracy Lee. Thank you so much for waking up with us. I appreciate you. We got the three things you need to know coming up at 6:10 on US 96.3.

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Your hometown country, US 96.3. Hey, I'm Tracy Lee. Here's the three things you need to know for your Friday. Rankin County has joined a growing list of Mississippi counties under an outdoor burn ban. According to the Rankin County Emergency Management officials, this burn ban goes into effect today. And

0: Janeda Pike and Lawrence counties, Wathaw, Capaya, Franklin, Simpson, and Jefferson Davis counties. And this comes on the heels of a couple of Jackson firefighters getting hurt yesterday while fighting a blaze at Jackson State. It is 110 degrees outside, and then you've got that turnout gear on trying to fight those fires. So let's try to alleviate that as much as we can. Lieutenant Governor Delbert Hoseman is pushing for a bill to ban cell phone usage in schools. His goal, to limit distractions in the classroom. He said extreme phone usage can limit social interaction and create a lifelong issue. He thinks students can't reach their full potential if phones are present in the classroom. Now, there are some exceptions to the bill. He does support phone usage between classes and during lunch hours. He's pushing for exceptions for medical emergencies and educational purposes. But I'm afraid that's probably going to have to fall on the teachers to police that. So we're going to need that bill to have a lot more details. And speaking of kids and their phones, a teen version of ChatGPT is rolling out. OpenAI says ChatGPT for teens is for kids 13 to 17. It will include safeguards for self-harm and romantic chats. So if your kid is using a lot of AI in school or for their research projects, this may be a great option to help keep them safe. Those are the three things you need to know on your Friday on US 96.3.
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Are you worn out from the week and this heat has just got you moving slow? I feel that. Hey, I'm Tracy Lee, US 96.3. Some encouragement from the Iowa State Fair coming up after Luke Combs on US 96.3. No, I promise, I think you're going to like it.

0: Your hometown country, US 96.3. Hey, I'm Tracy Lee. I just want to give you some encouragement today that no matter what you're facing, give it your all. If you need some inspiration, here is a woman giving it everything she's got in a chicken calling contest at the Iowa State Fair. If you're going to do something, go all in. Now, there is no word on whether she won or not, but she was in it to win it. So whatever you're doing today, give it all you got. Yeah, give it all you got. 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
6: Good morning. It is a dry start out there across central Mississippi, and most of the day looks dry. It'll be hot too. We'll top out near 100 degrees this afternoon. Feel like temperatures up to 110. More heat alerts in place. Then just watch out for an isolated pop-up later this evening. I'm meteorologist Matt Stindridge.

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When she says it's her pleasure, she means it. US 96.3's Good Stuff shines the light on a Chick-fil-A employee in Madison in 6 minutes.

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0: Happy Friday. Hey, I'm Tracy Lee. Thank you so much for waking up with your hometown country. US 96.3. Some people say it's their pleasure, but we believe Miss Libby. This is the good stuff.
1: Yeah, man, that's the good stuff.
0: I saw Allie Ware do a special on this on WAPT about Miss Libby Turner. She's celebrating 15 years at the Madison Chick-fil-A. But here's what makes Miss Libby so special. She's 93 years old. She says she loves coming to work and she loves treating people that come into the Madison Chick-fil-A just like their guest in her own home. She started working at Chick-fil-A 15 years ago after her and her husband moved to Madison to be closer to family. Over the years, Miss Libby has done what she loves, that is, develop close relationships with customers and coworkers who she says feels like family. She told WAPT, "I have little children now that are grown that call me their Chick-fil-A grandma, and I have had invitations to bridal showers and baby showers." And she has a personal motto, "Treat others the way you like to be treated." She said, "I think if people did that, it would be a much better place. I do try to take care of my health and exercise, but most of the time I get in 6,000 steps here at Chick-fil-A." Miss Libby said she plans to continue to work as long as she's able. Miss Libby Turner at the Madison Chick-fil-A, you are the good stuff.
1: Yeah, man, that's the good stuff.
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Good morning, I'm Tracy Lee. Thank you so much for making us a part of your Friday. You got big plans this weekend? 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

0: Eli Young Band, Even If It Breaks Your Heart, US 96.3. We were talking yesterday how close we are to hunting season. I know it doesn't feel like it outside because it's so hot, but it is just, it's like less than a month away. So excited about that. Here's Sam Hunt.
1: I saw you going by, I had to say hello. And I don't mean to pry, but girl, I got a

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1: Good morning, it's Friday, and this is your AM News update from darkhorsepressnow.com. I'm Therese Abel. A Jackson Police Department 911 dispatcher is facing criminal charges after investigators say she used law enforcement resources to provide information to people associated with criminal activity. Police Chief Rochelle Brackney says a JPD detective has also been placed on unpaid administrative leave as MBI begins an independent investigation. Meanwhile, the Mississippi Supreme Court has upheld the convictions and life sentences of Carly Madison Gregg, a teenager convicted of fatally shooting her mother and wounding her stepfather in 2024. The court rejected all nine issues in her appeal. And 11 Mississippi counties are now under outdoor burn bans as hot, dry, and windy conditions increase the risk of wildfires. Rankin County joined Jefferson, Covington, Grenada, Pike, Lawrence, Walthall, Copiah, Franklin, Simpson, and Jefferson Davis under burning restrictions. Officials say open flames and outdoor debris burning are prohibited, while gas and propane grills are still allowed if used safely. For more Mississippi headlines, check out darkhorsepressnow.com. I'm Therese Abel.
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2: 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Hey, I'm Tracy Lee. We are under a heat advisor today, so keep that in mind as you head out. Coming up around 7:30. They are leaving and no one cares. Have you ever had one of those people in your life where you're like, sayonara, my life is better without you? We'll dive into that story. And coming up at 7:10, something that all school parents have to deal with, the pickup line. One Texas mom has had enough. We're going to hear from her.

0: A Texas mom has had it with the school pickup line, and I think you are going to feel her in your bones. We'll hear what she has to say right after Drew Baldridge on US 96.3.
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0: Parents face a lot of challenges, but this one will test your faith. Hey, it's Tracy Lee, US 96.3, and I'm talking about the school drop-off line or pickup line. I'm going to tell you, you want to test and see how patient you are. This is the place to do it. One mom in Texas has had enough. See if her rant sounds familiar.
1: It takes an hour to get my kid after school. An hour! I know what the problem is. You know, I get it. It takes time to return these children to the correct adult. But here's an idea. Here's an idea. Why don't you chunk them? Just chunk them in the car, because you're relying on these to get in the car fast and in an orderly manner. And they just can't do that, dude. They're looking at bugs on the sidewalk. You got to grab them by the elbow and the knee and just tap. And you could judge me, or you could sit in a hot car with no window tint in Texas for an hour and see if you don't feel like chunking a kid or two. Throw it. I wouldn't care if you threw mine in like a football if it meant I got it in 20 minutes instead of an hour. I'm obviously kidding, but let's think about it. Let's think about a soft toss. Just go home.
0: Can you relate to that in any way? Do you want them just to toss your child in the car so you can get going? I don't know how long you spend in the pickup line at school, but an hour, my gosh. There's got to be a better way. Somebody's got to come up with a better way to do this. GUS 96.3.
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to have a positive influence wherever you are, but this one couple has announced they're leaving and their neighbors are excited about it. We all have those people in our life. Yeah, you know what I'm talking about. We will dive into this more in two songs on US 96.3. Here's the latest from Riley.

0: Your hometown country, US 96.3. Hey, I'm Tracy Lee. Hope you're having a great day. Happy Friday. All right, have y'all seen this story? First of all, I'm obsessed with the royals. I know I shouldn't be, but I can't help it. And this whole Prince Harry and Meghan Markle thing is absolutely ridiculous. Like, number one, they went over to England. It was a mess over there, so they decided to move back to America. It has been a mess over here. It's like they keep trying to do different things, and it's just not working out. Well, now the latest in this saga is they are confirmed that they are moving back to Britain. Now, here's where the tea gets really hot. According to, of course, the internet, the royals did not know they were moving back. Like, they found out from the American press, and Prince William's like, do you think you could let us know? Like, it's so messy. The whole thing's so messy. So Page Six, which I think is in the New York Times or New York Post, one of those New York magazines, it's like a gossip column. They got in touch with some of Meghan and Harry's neighbors to ask them their opinion on this. And one of the neighbors is like, peace out, good riddance. Like, I hate this so much because I wanted to love this. Like, this is an American fairy tale. Meghan Markle marrying a prince. She's American. Oh, it's a Hallmark movie. It turned out more to be a Lifetime movie. Like, it has just been awful. But I don't think anybody's going to miss them. And you know what that got me thinking about? Like, there are those people that you interact with on a daily basis. If they ever walked out of your life, it would be like, ding dong, the witch is dead. You know what I mean? Have you ever had one of those situations, like, especially at work, where you just hate working with this one person and then they announce they're leaving and you're like, it's a good day, drinks are on me. 601-995-9600.
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0: $68 million with an estimated cash value of $29.5 million. 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
9: Good morning. It is a dry start out there across central Mississippi, and most of the day looks dry. It'll be hot too. We'll top out near 100 degrees this afternoon. Feel like temperatures up to 110. More heat alerts in place. Then just watch out for an isolated pop-up later this evening. I'm meteorologist Matt Standridge.

0: They are leaving and nobody cares. Hey, it's Tracy Lee, US 96.3. Meghan Markle, Prince Harry headed back to Britain. Their American neighbors are like, sayonara, we will see you later. Have you ever been in a situation with somebody you either worked with or had interaction with? They said they were leaving and you were like, praise the Lord.
1: Okay, so this was a guy that used to come into the restaurant where I worked, and he was just unbelievably rude to the servers. Like, nothing was ever right. The coffee was too hot, then it was too cold, his eggs were wrong, his toast was somehow like personally offensive to him. I don't know. One day he comes in and tells my coworker he's moving away and we'd finally be rid of him. She just looks at him and goes, you know what? That's actually the best news we've heard all week.
0: Oh no.
1: And he didn't leave a tip, but she didn't care. And as he was walking out, she gave the hostess a high five, and he definitely saw it. So it was just like perfect karma.
0: I can't even imagine being in the service industry and that person's always so awful and they just keep coming back. Like, go do something else, for heaven's sakes. Do you have one of those people in your life where you're just like, when they leave, you are going to throw a party? 601-995-9600.

0: They're leaving and nobody cares. Hey, it's Tracy Lee, US 96.3. Hope you're having a great day. You know, I don't know if you've seen the story, Prince Harry, Meghan Markle moving back to Britain. So Page Six went and asked their neighbors what they thought about them leaving. And the neighbors are like, goodbye. You have done nothing but cause drama over here. I hate that too, dude. But there are those people that you deal with on a day-to-day basis that when they leave or something happens, it is a moment of celebration. It usually happens in the workplace. That's what happened with you, right?
1: So this is kind of petty, but I used to have this boss who was just awful. He'd micromanage everything and criticize everybody. And he had this bad habit of like taking credit for other people's work. And so then one day he got fired, which was already pretty satisfying. But then they had him come back the next morning to clean out his office. And so everybody was working like normal, except nobody was actually working because we were all listening for him to leave. And then finally, we heard the elevator door ding and somebody yells, "He's out of here, folks!" And the whole office started clapping. It was just hilarious. Like everyone was cheering like someone just won the Super Bowl. And he definitely heard it. It was awesome.
0: I've been in a work situation with something similar like that. Like it was just a really, really bad manager. And when they left, they had to come up here and get some things. The whole office was deserted. Like we were hiding in rooms. We were watching cameras. All the doors were shut. We just did not want to interact with them anymore. Dude, that is bad. If people do that where you work, you need to check yourself before you wreck yourself. I'm just saying. 601-995-9.
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0: ThereSNow.com. I'm Therese Abel. A Jackson Police Department 911 dispatcher is facing criminal charges after investigators say she used law enforcement resources to provide information to people associated with criminal activity. Police Chief Rochelle Brackney says the JPD detective has also been placed on unpaid administrative leave as MBI begins an independent investigation. Meanwhile, the Mississippi Supreme Court has upheld the convictions and life sentences of Carly Madison Gregg, a teenager convicted of fatally shooting her mother and wounding her stepfather in 2024. The court rejected all nine issues in her appeal. And 11 Mississippi counties are now under outdoor burn bans as hot, dry, and windy conditions increase the risk of wildfires. Rankin County joined Jefferson, Covington, Grenada, Pike, Lawrence, Walthall, Copiah, Franklin, Simpson, and Jefferson Davis under burning restrictions. Officials say open flames and outdoor debris burning are prohibited, while gas and propane grills are still allowed if used safely. For more Mississippi headlines, check out DarkHorsePressNow.com. I'm Therese Abel.
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0: Hey, y'all, it's Therese Abel here from Dark Horse Press. 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
2: 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Have you heard the story? If not, it is going to warm your heart. And in the next 10 minutes, the three things you need to know to get your Friday started.

0: 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Hey, I'm Tracy Lee. Here's the three things you need to know for your Friday. Rankin County has joined a growing list of Mississippi counties under an outdoor burn ban. According to the Rankin County Emergency Management officials, this burn ban goes into effect today and will remain in place until further notice. The burn ban was issued due to the dry conditions and the elevated wildfire danger. So what does the burn ban include? It prohibits outdoor burning like yard debris, leaf and brush piles, household trash, campfires, and bonfires, as well as other open flames. Rankin County joins the growing list of counties, including Jefferson County, Covington County, Grenada, Pike, and Lawrence Counties, Wathaw, Capaya, Franklin, Simpson, and Jefferson Davis Counties. And this comes on the heels of a couple of Jackson firefighters getting hurt yesterday while fighting a blaze at Jackson State. It is 110 degrees outside, and then you've got that turnout gear on trying to fight those fires. So let's try to alleviate that as much as we can. Lieutenant Governor Delbert Hoseman is pushing for a bill to ban cell phone usage in schools. His goal, to limit distractions in the classroom. He said extreme phone usage can limit social interaction and create a lifelong issue. He thinks students can't reach their full potential if phones are present in the classroom. Now, there are some exceptions to the bill. He does support phone usage between classes and during lunch hours. He's pushing for exceptions for medical emergencies and educational purposes. But I'm afraid that's probably going to have to fall on the teachers to police that. So we're going to need that bill to have a lot more details. And speaking of kids and their phones, a teen version of ChatGPT is rolling out. OpenAI says ChatGPT for teens is for kids 13 to 17. It will include safeguards for self-harm and romantic chats. So if your kid is using a lot of AI in school or for their research projects, this may be a great option to help keep them safe. Those are the three things you need to know on your Friday on US 96.3.
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3: 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I could barely walk and had to stoop over when I did

0: 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I'm John Morgan of Morgan & Morgan. 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Morgan means more.
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Good morning. I'm Tracy Lee. Coming up in US 96.3's Good Stuff, a spotlight on an employee who is doing the most good. Right after Thomas Rhett. Baby.

0: Happy Friday. Hey, I'm Tracy Lee. Thank you so much for waking up with your hometown country. US 96.3. Some people say it's their pleasure, but we believe Miss Libby. This is the good stuff.
1: Yeah, man, that's the good stuff.
0: I saw Allie Ware do a special on this on WAPT about Miss Libby Turner. She's celebrating 15 years at the Madison Chick-fil-A. But here's what makes Miss Libby so special. She's 93 years old. She says she loves coming to work and she loves treating people that come into the Madison Chick-fil-A just like their guest in her own home. She started working at Chick-fil-A 15 years ago after her and her husband moved to Madison to be closer to family. Over the years, Miss Libby has done what she loves, that is, develop close relationships with customers and coworkers who she says feels like family. She told WAPT, "I have little children now that are grown that call me their Chick-fil-A grandma, and I have had invitations to bridal showers and baby showers." And she has a personal motto, "Treat others the way you like to be treated." She said, "I think if people did that, it would be a much better place. I do try to take care of my health and exercise, but most of the time I get in 6,000 steps here at Chick-fil-A." Miss Libby said she plans to continue to work as long as she's able. Miss Libby Turner at the Madison Chick-fil-A, you are the good stuff.
1: Yeah, man, that's the good stuff.
2: Many car accidents are catastrophic, what we consider a catastrophic accident. On a catastrophic injury, you're not going to be able to go back to work in a week. You're going to be out of work. You're going to be going to doctor's appointments. You're going to be trying to get back to normal. That's where we come into play. At Mama Justice, you don't just get a law firm, you get a family. We're going to make sure that we represent you and that you get exactly what the law says that you can get, what you deserve.
0: Are you starting this weekend thinking, I'll start again on Monday? Boy, have I been there. Hey, it's Tracy Lee. And as somebody who struggled with their weight for most of their life, there's always the Monday after the weekend. You spend the weekend trying to eat everything you can so you can start on Monday. But Monday never comes. Just the bloating, the weight, the disappointment in yourself. It's awful. Now it's time to stop that cycle. So you need a little help. There is no shame in that. You're not a failure because you don't have the willpower to do it. Get that out of your head. Have you considered the skinny shot? I've been doing it for a few weeks now. I'm down over 40 pounds. It's the best investment I've made in myself. I feel better. I look better. I have goals, like things that I want to do that I know I'm going to be able to do. Don't you want to live that life? Stop putting it off. 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
9: Good morning. It is a dry start out there across central Mississippi, and most of the day looks dry. It'll be hot too. We'll top out near 100 degrees this afternoon. Feel like temperatures up to 110. More heat alerts in place. Then just watch out for an isolated pop-up later this evening. I'm meteorologist Matt Standridge.

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Hey, it's Tracy Lee, US 96.3, and one country singer is finally impressing his kids today. I'll tell you how in US 96.3's Trending in 6 minutes.

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0: 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Hey, I'm Tracy Lee. I think there are some things on a list that you have to do before you know you are an icon. 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
0: Luke Combs is officially a Disney character. Like, how cool is this? He makes his voice acting debut today on the season 5 premiere of the Disney Channel series Big City Greens. He plays a country singer, Rusty Twang, and he sings a new song called Watch Out for the Greens. 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
0: 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How cool is that, though, to be, like, immortalized as a Disney character? I always think that's the coolest thing. 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

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Good morning. I'm Kim Allen. A finally Friday. Are you ready for the weekend? I sure am. 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
7: There's a lot of sun and it's already hot out there. Across central Mississippi, we expect to top out near 100 degrees for the actual air temperature later today. Feel like temperatures up to 110. Also, later this afternoon and evening, there may be a few spotty pop-up showers and storms. Not everyone gets wet. I'm meteorologist Matt Stindridge.

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Thanks for being here. Welcome home. It's Morgan Wallen.

Jelly Roll, US 96.3. I'm Kim Allen. Did you hear the news yesterday? USM's football stadium's getting a new name, M.M. Roberts Stadium, or The Rock. It's going to be called Renaissance Bank Stadium, part of a $13 million corporate naming rights agreement. It's Chris Young.

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Good morning. I'm Kim Allen. We just can't seem to get a break with this heat. An extreme heat warning once again. Heat values could feel about 110, 115 today. 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
6: There's a lot of sun and it's already hot out there. Across central Mississippi, we expect to top out near 100 degrees for the actual air temperature later today. Feel like temperatures up to 110. Also, later this afternoon and evening, there may be a few spotty pop-up showers and storms. Not everyone gets wet. I'm meteorologist Matt Stindridge.

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Well, it looks like they are not only back together, but officially engaged. Post Malone and Christy Lee. She's got a big ring on that finger. Here's Posty with Morgan Wallen.

That's Stella Lefty on US 96.3. 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
2: My job at the time of the incident was a buggy puller for the factory that I worked at, and there was a pallet, there was a strap on it, like the tie-down strap they didn't take off. And when I got it, I stumbled, I fell back and broke my wrist. I couldn't believe it happened. The older I was, and they say, I've always heard it's gonna take longer to get to heal back. I'm just like, I need to get back to work. At the time, me and my wife was talking, I says, no, we need to find, when we decided to hire a lawyer, we need to find a hire. And I said, well, let's try Mama Justice because I always heard good things about her. And I said, no, we'll give her a try, and I'm glad I did. They have done an awesome job. I would recommend them in a heartbeat. I'm glad I called them when I did because they have helped me out. It took a lot of fears, especially at the time when I was having issues with workman's comp. And they, when they took over, it eased my pain.
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0: That is Bailey Zimmerman on US 96.3. He said in an interview that his mom loaned him $1,500 the day his song was released on TikTok so he could do another recording. Kane Brown.
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2: Are you starting this weekend thinking I'll start again on Monday? Boy, have I been there. Hey, it's Tracy Lee. And as somebody who struggled with their weight for most of their life, there's always the Monday after the weekend. 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
6: There's a lot of sun and it's already hot out there. Across central Mississippi, we expect to top out near 100 degrees for the actual air temperature later today. Feel like temperatures up to 110. Also, later this afternoon and evening, there may be a few spotty pop-up showers and storms. Not everyone gets wet. I'm meteorologist Matt Stindridge.

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1: 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Kim Allen keeping you company during the lunch hour. I was reading an article about the most popular sandwiches across the nation. For Mississippi, they say club sandwich. Delaware, ice cream sandwich. That's the kind I want. It's Brett Young. 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

Ella Langley with Morgan Wallen on US 96.3. I'm Kim Allen. Crazy heat. We've had, what, about 5 days in a row of 100 degree temps or higher. Be careful. Extreme heat warning once again for us today. 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
13: This afternoon, it's hot, it's steamy, temperatures

have hit the low 100s, but we have heat alerts in place because the feel-like temperature is reaching up to 110. Throughout the rest of the day, watch out for a stray pop-up shower or storm, but a lot of us will stay dry with more low 100s and sun this weekend. I'm meteorologist Matt Standridge.

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That is Luke Combs on US 96.3. I'm Kim Allen. Did you know Luke has officially become a Disney character? He is the voice of Rusty Twang in the Disney Channel series Big City Greens. He says his kids are going to think that's better than anything else he's ever done. Russell Dickerson.

chaotic. 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

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Hey there, I'm Kim Allen. Did you get rain last night? You know, I heard all kinds of thunder at the reservoir, but I don't think we got any rain. It's Morgan Wallen with Ernest on US 96.3.

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0: I've been there. Hey, it's Tracy Lee. And as somebody who struggled with their weight for most of their life, there's always the Monday after the weekend. You spend the weekend trying to eat everything you can so you can start on Monday. But Monday never comes. Just the bloating, the weight, the disappointment in yourself. 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
8: This afternoon, it's hot, it's steamy, temperatures have hit the low 100s, but we have heat alerts in place because the feel-like temperature is reaching up to 110. Throughout the rest of the day, watch out for a stray pop-up shower or storm, but a lot of us will stay dry with more low 100s and sun this weekend. I'm meteorologist Matt Standridge.

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Bailey Zimmerman with Luke Holmes.

That is Dustin Lynch on US 96.3. I'm Kim Allen. Another extreme heat warning for us. We just can't seem to get a break. We've had about 5 days in a row now, temps at 100 degrees or higher. A week from today, Jason Aldean, the Brandon Amphitheater. Going to be a great show.

0: Do-gooders come in all walks of life. 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

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I'm Kim Allen. That's going to do it for me. Finally, Friday. Hope you have a great weekend. 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

The National Weather Service in Jackson has issued a severe thunderstorm warning for eastern Simpson County in central Mississippi, southwestern Smith County in central Mississippi, northwestern Covington County in southeastern Mississippi, north central Jefferson Davis County in south central Mississippi, until 3:45 p.m. Central Daylight Time. At 2:49 p.m. Central Daylight Time, a severe thunderstorm was located over Sanatorium, Mendenhall, moving southeast at 20 miles per hour. Hazard, 60 miles per hour.

hazard, 60 miles per hour wind gusts. Source, radar indicated. Impact, expects damage to roofs, siding, and trees. 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

The National Weather Service in Jackson has issued a severe thunderstorm warning for southwestern Hinds County in central Mississippi until 4 p.m. Central Daylight Time. At 2:58 p.m. Central Daylight Time, a severe thunderstorm was located near Bolton, or 11 miles northwest of Raymond, moving south at 15 miles per hour. Hazard, 60 miles per hour wind gusts and quarter-size hail. Source, radar indicated. Impact, hail damage to vehicles is expected. Expect wind damage to roofs, siding, and trees. This severe thunderstorm will be near Raymond, Edwards, and Bolton around 3:05 p.m. Central Daylight Time. Learn around 3:15 p.m. Central Daylight Time. For your protection, move to an interior room on the lowest floor of a building.

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Happy Friday! Fisher Alexander here. Go kick things off with your dad joke of the day. Here we go. What did the volcano say to his sweetheart? I lava you. That's Luke Bryan now.

0: let them in anyway. 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Fisher here. Well, today is an extra special day. Today happens to be our general manager, Kelly Crocker's birthday. And the thing is I'd say how old she is on the air today, since it's like a big birthday. But I also really like my job, so happy birthday, Kelly. Hope your day has been wonderful. Switching gears, let's see how things are looking on that drive home.
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3: MDOT reporting no accidents in the metro. Traffic moving pretty well at this point. Look out for those construction zones and pop-up phantom jams. Let's please make sure we're buckled up and driving safely. That's your metro traffic.
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1: This afternoon, it's hot, it's steamy, temperatures have hit the low 100s, but we have heat alerts in place because the feel-like temperature is reaching up to 110. Throughout the rest of the day, watch out for a stray pop-up shower or storm, but a lot of us will stay dry with more low 100s and sun this weekend. I'm meteorologist Matt Standridge.

That's my favorite LBT song in Boondocks here on your hometown country, US 96.3. Fisher here. Well, Bailey Zimmerman said that the day he released his first song on TikTok is the day he quit his job. And he says, Mom, I quit my job. I need $1,500. And she gave it to him, which ultimately helped launch his career. Here he is now with Chevy Silverado. Why?

That's Riley Green and Worst Way, your hometown country, US 96.3. Well, Luke Combs says that he has started doing this intermittent fasting, and the key that helps him is coffee. It's key for him to help him continue. Here he is now with Rethink Some Things.

0: Lady A and Just a Kiss. Your hometown country, US 96.3 Fisher here. Well, coming up tomorrow, starting at 10 o'clock, I'm going to be hanging out in Hazelhurst out at Huntington Lumber and Supply. Now, there are a lot of really cool things going on tomorrow, including the internet chef. His name is Stalecracker. The dude, he's as Cajun as they come, but he's going to be there cooking up some food. You've got that going on, and it's also a big fundraiser for some life-changing specialized wheelchairs and mobility equipment for kids. And it helps a lot of kids do hunting, and these wheelchairs that they're trying to buy are like the size of like large ATVs that help kids get to deer stands. But these things are super cool. But we'll tell you all about it, and you can actually help out in person tomorrow starting at 10 o'clock at Huntington Lumber and Supply in Hazelhurst.
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2: MDOT reporting two accidents in the metro, both in Hinds County. Southbound 55, just past Elton Road, exit 88. There's a crash where the right lane is blocked. Southbound 55, right lane is blocked, just past Elton Road, exit 88. And on 220 southbound, just past Clinton Boulevard, the West Capitol Street exit number 2, there is a disabled vehicle on the right shoulder. That is southbound 220, just past Clinton Boulevard, West Capitol Street exit 2. Please keep in mind, we have a severe thunderstorm warning in effect until almost 4:30 this afternoon. Let's please make sure we're buckled up and driving safely. That's your metro traffic.
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National Weather Service in Jackson has issued a severe thunderstorm warning for southwestern Rankin County in central Mississippi, western Simpson County in central Mississippi, southern Hinds County in central Mississippi, central Capaya County in central Mississippi, until 4:45 p.m. Central Daylight Time. At 3:39 p.m. Central Daylight Time, a severe thunderstorm was located over Learned, or near Raymond, moving southeast at 20 miles per hour. Hazard, 60 miles per hour wind gusts and quarter-size hail. Source, radar indicated. Impact, hail damage to vehicles is expected. Expect wind damage to roofs, siding, and trees. This severe thunderstorm will be near Dry Grove around 3:45 p.m. Central Daylight Time. Crystal Springs around 4 p.m. Central Daylight Time. Gallman around 4:10 p.m. Central Daylight Time. Haslehurst around 4:20 p.m. Central Daylight Time. For your protection, move to an interior room on the lowest floor of a building.

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0: National Weather Service in Jackson has issued a severe thunderstorm warning for South Central Simpson County in Central Mississippi, East Central Lincoln County in South Central Mississippi, Lawrence County in South Central Mississippi, Jefferson Davis County in South Central Mississippi, until 4:45 p.m. Central Daylight Time. At 3:51 p.m. Central Daylight Time, a severe thunderstorm was located over Oma, or 10 miles north of Monticello, moving southeast at 15 miles per hour. Hazard, 60 miles per hour wind gusts and quarter-size hail. Source, radar indicated. Impact, hail damage to vehicles is expected. Expect wind damage to roofs, siding, and trees. This severe thunderstorm will be near Winnella and Sontag around 3:55 p.m. Central Daylight Time. Silver Creek around 4 p.m. Central Daylight Time. Monticello around 4:05 p.m. Central Daylight Time. For your protection, move to an interior room on the lowest floor of a building.
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0: 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It's just going to be crazy hot. But we do have some relief coming on Monday with highs only reaching 96.
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National Weather Service in Jackson has issued a severe thunderstorm warning for southwestern Tensaw Parish, northeastern Louisiana, northeastern Concordia Parish, northeastern Louisiana, northeastern Catahoula Parish, northeastern Louisiana, Franklin Parish, northeastern Louisiana, southwestern Claiborne County in southwestern Mississippi, northwestern Jefferson County in southwestern Mississippi, north central Adams County in southwestern Mississippi, until 5 p.m. Central Daylight Time. At 4:04 p.m. Central Daylight Time, a severe thunderstorm was located over Jigger, or 9 miles south of Winsboro, moving southeast at 35 miles per hour. Hazard, 60 miles per hour wind gusts and quarter-size hail. Source, radar indicated. Impact, hail damage to vehicles is expected. Expect wind damage to roofs, siding, and trees. This severe thunderstorm will be near Wisner around 4:10 p.m. Central Daylight Time. Sicily Island around 4:15 p.m. Central Daylight Time. Cooter Point around 4:25 p.m. Central Daylight Time. Lee Bayou around 4:30 p.m. Central Daylight Time. Clayton around 4:35 p.m. Central Daylight Time. Spokane around 4:40 p.m. Central Daylight Time. Ferrydale around 4:45 p.m. Central Daylight Time. Natchez around 4:50 p.m. Central Daylight Time. 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
9: This afternoon, it's hot, it's steamy, temperatures have hit the low 100s, but we have heat alerts in place because the feel-like temperature is reaching up to 110. Throughout the rest of the day, watch out for a stray pop-up shower or storm, but a lot of us will stay dry with more low 100s and sun this weekend. I'm meteorologist Matt Standridge.

National Weather Service in Jackson has issued a severe thunderstorm warning for Western Lincoln County in South Central Mississippi, Franklin County in Southwestern Mississippi, Jefferson County in Southwestern Mississippi, Northeastern Adams County in Southwestern Mississippi, Southwestern Capaya County in Central Mississippi, until 5:15 p.m. Central Daylight Time. At 4:14 p.m. Central Daylight Time, a severe thunderstorm was located near Leadville, moving southeast at 30 miles per hour. Hazard, 60 miles per hour wind gusts and quarter-size hail. Source, radar indicated. Impact, hail damage to vehicles is expected. Expect wind damage to roofs, siding, and trees. This severe thunderstorm will remain over mainly rural areas of western Lincoln, Franklin, Jefferson, northeastern Adams, and southwestern Capaya counties. For your protection, move to an interior room on the lowest floor of a building.

Dylan Scott and My Girl, your hometown country, US 96.3. Well, Luke Combs is venturing off and doing some acting. He's doing a little voice acting on season 5 of Disney Channel's The Big City Greens. He plays an animated character named Rusty Twang. Here he is now, Beer Never Broke My Heart on US 96.3. I've had a

Growing up, Morgan Wallen says that his dad's musical taste really influenced his preferences. He listened to like Led Zeppelin and Bad Company. His mom, though, listened to some contemporary Christian artists, and he said they're fine, but I prefer the classic rock like my dad. We are your hometown country, US 96.3, and John Party is on now.

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0: Jason Aldean and Burning It Down here on your hometown country, US 96.3. He actually joined Luke Bryan and visited the White House briefing room yesterday while they were in D.C. And it kind of looked like a private gathering, and they each got turns taking pictures and posing at the podium right there at the White House, which is pretty cool. Switching gears, if you happen to be leaving work here in the next little bit, let's see how things are looking on that drive home.
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3: 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We are smooth sailing. Keep an eye out for those slowdowns in construction zones and with phantom jams. Also, please stay alert for a possible pop-up storm along your route. Let's please make sure we're buckled up and driving safely. That's your metro traffic.
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Service in Jackson has issued a severe thunderstorm warning for Northwestern Marion County in South Central Mississippi, Lincoln County in South Central Mississippi, Lawrence County in South Central Mississippi, Southeastern Capaya County in Central Mississippi, Southwestern Jefferson Davis County in South Central Mississippi, until 5:15 p.m. Central Daylight Time. At 4:35 p.m. Central Daylight Time, a severe thunderstorm was located near Wesson, or near Brookhaven, moving southeast at 15 miles per hour. Hazard, 60 miles per hour wind gusts and quarter-size hail. Source, radar indicated. Impact, hail damage to vehicles is expected. Expect wind damage to roofs, siding, and trees. This severe thunderstorm will be near Brookhaven around 4:40 p.m. Central Daylight Time. Enterprise around 5 p.m. Central Daylight Time. For your protection, move to an interior room on the lowest floor of a building,

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0: That's Ella Langley, who recently said that her three dream collaboration artists would be Stevie Nicks, Chris Stapleton, and Harry Styles. 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

0: 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Fisher here. And coming up tomorrow, I'm going to be in Hazelhurst hanging out at Huntington Lumber and Supply along with the internet chef and sensation Stalecracker. He's going to be there. Dude is as Cajun as it gets. But he's going to be cooking up some food. On top of that, we're going to be raising some money for life-changing specialized wheelchairs and mobility equipment for kids. 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
2: MDOT now reporting no accidents in the metro. We are smooth sailing. Keep an eye out for those slowdowns in construction zones and with phantom jams. Also, please stay alert for a possible pop-up storm along your route. Let's please make sure we're buckled up and driving safely. That's your metro traffic.
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1: Looking for something fun to do on a Monday night? 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

0: National Weather Service in Jackson has issued a flash flood warning for eastern Simpson County in central Mississippi until 7 p.m. Central Daylight Time. At 5:06 p.m. Central Daylight Time, local law enforcement reported thunderstorms producing heavy rain in Mendenhall. Between 3 and 4 inches of rain have fallen. The expected rainfall rate is 0.5 to 1 inch in 1 hour. Additional rainfall amounts of 1 to 2 inches are possible in the warned area. Flash flooding is already occurring. Hazard: flash flooding caused by thunderstorms. Source: law enforcement reported. Impact: flash flooding of small creeks and streams, urban areas, highways, streets and underpasses, as well as other poor drainage and low-lying areas. Some locations that will experience flash flooding include Meggie, Mendenhall and Sanatorium. Turn around: don't drown when encountering flooded roads. Most flood deaths occur in vehicles. Be aware of your surroundings and do not drive on flooded roads.
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4: This evening, watch out for a stray pop-up shower or storm. You may want one to help cool you off. Otherwise, temperatures are very slowly cooling off, back down to some 90s and eventually some 70s with clearing skies expected later tonight. Then we get to the weekend, more hot weather, low 100s, lots of sun. I'm meteorologist Matt Standridge.

ever wondered who the best female musicians of all time happens to be? 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Well, Ranker.com did a listing, and they said Whitney Houston is the best female musician of all time. Tina Turner and Aretha Franklin round out the top three. But where does Taylor Swift fall? Number 59. Yikes.

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doesn't love a good sandwich, right? We are your hometown country, US 96.3. Well, recently a new survey came out that showed the most popular sandwiches across the country. For example, like turkey sandwiches are crazy popular in 7 states. Grilled cheese is number 1 in another 7 states. Michigan,

0: Huge fan of the PB&J. This is kind of funny, though. Delaware and Rhode Island, their favorite sandwich, the ice cream sandwich, and I can't argue with that one. But what about here in Mississippi? Did you know that the most popular sandwich here in Mississippi is the club sandwich? And that happens to be one of my favorites, too.
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3: 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We are smooth sailing. Keep an eye out for those slowdowns in construction zones and with phantom jams. Also, please stay alert for a possible pop-up storm along your route. Let's please make sure we're buckled up and driving safely. That's your metro traffic.
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19: I didn't come from a family full of lawyers. I was the first one in my family to ever go to college and certainly the first one to ever graduate from law school. I know what it's like to work in these factories. Mama Justice is real. Mama Justice is right here. She comes to work every day. She oversees every case that we have here. And she's going to work really hard for you. And she's going to make sure that you get

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That is Luke Combs, who says the key to doing intermittent fasting is drinking lots of coffee. It's what helps get him through. We are your hometown country. US 96.3 says, I can't live without it. And I feel the same way. Really do. 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

That is Ella Langley and Morgan Wallen. 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Fisher Alexander here with your dad joke of the day for a Friday. Here we go. What did the volcano say to his sweetheart? I lava you. Boom, boom,

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Here we go. What did the volcano say to his sweetheart? I lava you. Boom, boom,

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8: This evening, watch out for a stray pop-up shower or storm. You may want one to help cool you off. Otherwise, temperatures are very slowly cooling off back down to some 90s and eventually some 70s with clearing skies expected later tonight. Then we get to the weekend, more hot weather, low 100s, lots of sun. I'm meteorologist Matt Standridge.

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Coming up next week here on your hometown country, US 96.3, I got tickets to give away to see the Marshall Tucker Band when they're out at the Brandon City Hall Live. We're going to play a fun game called Tucker or Tracy. I'll give you a line. It's either going to be something Tracy said or a line from a Marshall Tucker Band. That's all coming up on Monday.

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4: 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The driver was pinned inside, severely hurt, and the wreckage was so mangled the rescuers couldn't even reach him. So Deputy Mackenzie Taylor of the Rankin County Sheriff's Department took off her belt and her vest, crawled in through a narrow gap in the twisted metal, and into the wreck itself. Inside, she held his airway open and kept him breathing until he could be freed. 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The Mississippi Frontline Hero Awards, honoring the ones who go into harm's way.
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Well, if you didn't know that, now you do. We are your hometown country, US 96.3. Fisher Alexander's my name. I'm strolling out the door. I'll be out at Huntington Lumber and Supply tomorrow starting at 10 a.m. But George Burge is on now.

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